0: 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It's hot. With Mirchi. 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

Well, weekend mode officially activated. This is Club Mirchi with DJ Richard and Mirchi Oyontika, where the beats are loud, the energy is higher than your Friday night plans, and sitting still is simply not allowed. So turn it up, people, clear some dance floor space, and let's make this party unforgettable. Let's begin. DJ Rich.

Welcome back to Club Mirchi with DJ Richard and Mirchi Oyon Tika. If your neighbors haven't complained yet, you're clearly not playing this loud enough. More beats, more bass, and more reasons to dance.

0: 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We'll be right back after these messages. 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

0: 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We'll be right back after these messages. It's hot.
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1: Ladies and gentlemen, we are gonna go. We are gonna go.

peeps, Club Mirchi jari hai, DJ Richard and Mirchi Oyontika ke saath. This is your reminder that calories consumed while dancing don't count. Scientific proof? None. Weekend belief system? Absolutely.

introductions, the first beat hits, and suddenly everyone becomes a professional dancer. That's the kind of energy we want on Club Mirchi with DJ Richard and Mirchi Oyontika.

Welcome back to Club Mirchi with DJ Richard and Mirchi Oyontika. If your neighbors haven't complained yet, you're clearly not playing this loud enough. More beats, more bass, and more reasons to dance like nobody's recording you. Let's go!

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1: 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Put your hands up.

that moment when the bass drops and suddenly you're the main character of your own music video. Welcome to Club Mirchi Effect with DJ Richard and Mirchi Oyon Tikka.

Energy and DJ Richard and Mirchi on your own. The guys here to set your night. Somewhere someone just said, one last song and I'll sleep. We all know that's the biggest lie ever told on a weekend. So let's go.

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Tap your feet, move your shoulders, lose all self-respect on the dance floor and repeat with me, Mirchio Yontika. AYANTIKA on socials. 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

I know I should sleep, but the voices in my head go. 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

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The party may pause, but the vibe never stops. Catch you next time. Till then, it's DJ Richard and Mirchi, all your data on Club Mirchi saying to

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1: Ladies and gentlemen, fasten your seatbelts and wait for the no smoking sign. 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

Yo people, weekend mode officially activated. This is Club Mirchi with DJ Richard Mirchi Oyontika, where the beats are loud, the energy is higher than your Friday night plans, and sitting still is simply not allowed. So turn it up people, clear some dance floor space, and let's make this party unforgettable. Let's begin. DJ

Welcome back to Club Mirchi with DJ Richard and Mirchi Oyontika. If your neighbors haven't complained yet, you're clearly not playing this loud enough. More beats, more bass, and more reasons to dance.

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This is your reminder that calories consumed while dancing don't count. Scientific proof? None. Weekend belief system? Absolutely.

Welcome back to Club Mirchi with DJ Richard and Mirchi Oyontika. If your neighbors haven't complained yet, you're clearly not playing this loud enough. More beats, more bass, and more reasons to dance like nobody's recording you. Let's go!

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1: Ladies and gentlemen, we are gonna go. We are gonna go. 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

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Tap your feet, move your shoulders, lose all self-respect on the dance floor and repeat with me, Mirchio Yontika. AYANTIKA on socials. DM me. This is Club Mirchi.

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